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And let's make sure we don't wrap this weekend up without you hearing your favorite song first. 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I'm going to work on that for you. I'll play it after this one for Holly, who checked in, and I'll be on the lookout for your talkback message too. So make sure to say hey. I swear that you-

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And we want to salute all the amazing teachers out there with iHeartRadio's Thank a Teacher, powered by Donors Choose. It is back. This is where you nominate an outstanding public school teacher that you know has gone above and beyond for their students to win 5.

0: guys, it's I Heart Country on The Verge artist Stella Lefty. 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

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Tomorrow morning at 7:30. How well do you know 90s country lyrics? What you know, you're going to want to be here for this show. We'll see you tomorrow morning on the Bobby Bones Show.

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And let me know what you want to hear tonight as we wind this weekend down. Don't let the weekend end without your favorite song playing. I got you. 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Laura checked in on the talkback mic for this one, and I'm working on your song too. It's coming up.

The Bull 104.7, Fort Lauderdale's new hit country. And according to a new study done by Delta Dental in honor of National Tooth Fairy Day yesterday, the going rate these days from the Tooth Fairy for a tooth, $5.86. Wow, it's up from $5.01.

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And what a show it's going to be next month in Vegas, our 2026 iHeartRadio Music Festival. 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

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How well do you know 90s country lyrics? This is what you know. You're going to want to be here for this show. We'll see you tomorrow morning on the Bobby Bones Show.

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And since yesterday was National Tooth Fairy Day, tonight we're finding out what the Tooth Fairy brought you back in the day and what they're bringing the kids in your life today.

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3: 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On a

0: guys, it's I Heart Country on The Verge artist Stella Lefty. And that was my song, Boston.
1: 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And here we go into the final hour of the weekend. Let me make sure I'm playing your song. 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If you're on Instagram, you can say hi there, request your song. 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Love to hear from you tonight. I can

The Bull 104.7, Fort Lauderdale's new hit country. And I can't believe how fast this month has flown by. August is a long month. 31 days, no holidays in it. But here we are, the second to last weekend of August. It's about to be September and Labor Day weekend before you know. It's crazy. So hopefully you're making the most of it and having yourself a great weekend. Thanks for making us a part of it. Love that you got us on tonight. Another

7? Hey, it's Bobby Bones. Tomorrow morning at 7:30, how well do you know 90s country lyrics? This is what you know. You're going to want to be here for this show. We'll see you tomorrow morning on The Bobby Bones Show. Way up.

0: 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I'm Casper. 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
1: Hello, Casper. This is Angela. I'm glad to hear you on my way from Playa del Carmen to Cancun. This is in Mexico, so have a wonderful night. Regards. Saludos, amigo. Bye.
0: Angela, thank you for checking in. Love you got us on. Have yourself a great night down there in Cancun.

The Bull 104.7. I'm Casper. Thank you for all the calls, all the talkbacks tonight. Appreciate you listening and being part of the show. Don't forget, tomorrow it's back. 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

The Bull 104.7, Lauderdale's new hit country. I got a topic I want to discuss next hour. I want to hear from you on this. What do kids need these days? What do kids need these days? Think about it. It could go any direction with your answer. Call me and we'll talk next hour. 866-607-8383.

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1: 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She's got stories about her favorite starts in Nashville with some Nashville news. What's going on in Music City?
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All right, we're going to talk about this in two songs, but I want you to call me. What do kids need these days?

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Continuing this conversation, what do kids need these days? How do you see this going down? What do kids need these days? 866-607-8222.

The Bull 104.7, Lauderdale's new hit country. A school director in Arkansas is in big trouble after being accused of running a kid fight club. Yeah, seriously. It turns out rule number one doesn't apply when someone's recording it on video. Earl Bibbs Jr. is going to share this dumb criminal story with us next.

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1: We have Ann Hudson in the studio bringing us some Nashville news from out there in Music City. What you got, Ann?
2: 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So Russell Dickerson, he took a major fall in the middle of a concert, but what he did next proved he's just like a total pro. 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
1: 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And Granger Smith is the voice that keeps the night going strong. 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
1: 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Got 18 under me, keeping this country moving. Keep doing what you're doing, I'll keep doing what I'm doing. Good to hear you. Have a good day.
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1: 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Thank you for what you do. Just listen to you every single morning. Have a good
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1: Ann Hudson's in the studio. She's got stories about her favorite stars in Nashville with some Nashville news. What's going on in Music City?
2: 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And I'm curious what you think about it, Granger. We'll talk about it coming up in your Nashville news next.

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8: One final hour of Mondays After Midnight starts right now. Welcome, y'all. Granger Smith here, your host. I'm going to talk about some things that went down on this day in history coming up, plus some Nashville news with Ann Hudson, stories about your favorite stars out there in Nashville. Good morning. I'm glad you're here. We're still After Midnight.

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1: 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Hang on, I'll remind you what that was in history, plus some other things coming up in two songs.

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1: We have Ann Hudson in the studio bringing us some Nashville news from out there in Music City. What you got, Ann?
2: 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So Russell Dickerson, he took a major fall in the middle of a concert, but what he did

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4: 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So he emailed them and said that. So we're going to hear what they said. Rooting for you. So that's coming up. We have a big show. I'm glad everybody's here. Let's get started now because I want you guys to hear the Lunchbox thing. All right, let's play this song.
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Lauderdale's new hit country, The Bull 104.7. I am now putting together today's talkback lunch break. So if there is a song I can play for you between noon and one, let me know about it by hitting that talkback mic on the free iHeartRadio app. Ella Langley, along with Morgan Wallen on today's At Work show. 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
1: 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Obviously, that's just a few minutes away. Just enough time to get you Riley Green. 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

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If you just joined, you also just missed this hour's Nationwide Keyword and a chance to win a trip to the iHeartRadio Music Festival in Vegas. 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

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Not a single correct guess yet. 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I get you, Ella Langley, teaming up with Morgan Wallen. I can't love you anymore.

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Hey, it's Bobby Bones. Tomorrow morning, 6:30, I'll talk to comedian Leanne Morgan. The way she went viral on accident, getting to meet her comedy hero, and how she played Lainey Wilson in Celebrity Family Feud.

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coming up with Bobby Bones, Lauderdale's new hit country, The Bull 104.7. I love you hanging out all workday long again today. I am the at-work specialist, Billy Greenwood. He's John Morgan with his latest Kid Myself.

Lauderdale's new hit country, The Bull 104.7. How would you feel about flying in an electric plane? Got to talk about that after Luke Bryan. 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
1: Hey guys, it's I Heart Country on The Verge artist Stella Lefty. It's a dream come true to have my song on the radio. It's still crazy to say. Here's my song, Boston. On a train.

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Hey, it's Brooke Taylor. 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
1: It's Brooke Taylor's Shaboozy right there, up for an MTV Video Music Award. So is Luke Combs, nominated for Best Country for his song Back in the Saddle. Be able to watch that show. It happens September 27th. Kind of

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Hey, it's Bobby Bones. Tomorrow morning, 6:30, I'll talk to comedian Leanne Morgan, the way she went viral on accident, getting to meet her comedy hero

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It's Brooke Taylor with a shout out to Miami. We just got a request from the iHeartRadio app for this one. So if you want to hear something as well, tap that talkback microphone so I can try and play it for you here on The Bull 104.7. 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
1: 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You're going to see this guy right here, Kenny Chesney, plus Lainey Wilson, and more. 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
1: It's Brooke Taylor, man. Kane Brown, did you see his public apology to Chris Young? 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
1: It's Brooke Taylor. 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
1: He's a ranch hand in a pinch, man. Hotter than the red on a cattle brand. Cause she's a gold digger with a quick trigger. 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
1: And we could be putting you on a plane to Vegas. 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Gets you $1,000 spending cash plus tickets into both nights. One stage, so many different performances, including from country, Lainey Wilson and Kenny Chesney. 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

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Hey, it's Bobby Bones. Tomorrow morning, 6:30, I'll talk to comedian Leanne Morgan, the way she went viral on accident, getting to meet her comedy hero, and how she played Lainey Wilson in Celebrity Family.

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1: And it's Wayne D. Looking forward to hanging with our special guest, Kane Brown. He joins us in just a couple of minutes. In the meantime, let's dive into the biggest stories out of Nashville. Tay's got the iHeart Country Roundup. See what your favorite artist got going on as of late. In less than 15 minutes,

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